Starting Wednesday tomorrow morning with Dave Daniels right here on K-Hay. He has the K-Hay Concert Challenge from Gold Coast Acura at 7:10. Tickets to Johnny Blue Skies and the Dark Clouds and Mutiny for the Masses at the Santa Barbara Bowl in September. If you want to go, drop by at 8 on your drive-in.

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0: California Country, 100.7 K. Hey, for Oakview tonight, that's Taylor Swift, I Knew It, I Knew You. Frank Bell, and time for our Comedy Minute. If you're an engineer, that's what my son's studying in college right now. Now, this one's for you, you engineers.
1: Tonight, I'm going to talk about engineers. How do we think? How do engineers think? We always see a better way. Like carpool lanes, for example, okay? Great idea. Want to see a better idea? Cell phone lanes, okay? If you're in your car and you're talking, going 45 miles an hour, you got to get in the right-hand lane. Yes. And we can make it fun, right? And okay, if we can't do this, how about this? We allot the lanes by minimum speed. 55, 65, 75, 85, and then go for it in that left-hand lane. Yes. And we can make it fun. Look, we'll actually post a high score and your initials. I think that'd be cool. Yes.
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3: Ventura, the 101 southbound, you're going to be seeing delays. This is from Main Street going all the way through to just after Victoria Avenue. And then after that, you're going to be seeing some delays on the 101 southbound from Rice Avenue to Del Norte Boulevard. 101 northbound, your drive is going to be slow and go. This is from Las Posas Road going all the way through to Central Avenue. From the Traffic Center, I'm Brian Vance.
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0: That's Jacob Hackworth, California Country, 100.7 KHAY. I don't know if you saw it over the weekend. We had Tooth Fairy Day. Did you know the average price of a tooth now in California? $7.19. That's what the Tooth Fairy is paying. Most expensive teeth were in Delaware. The Tooth Fairy is paying over $9 for a tooth. But I guess it depends on what kid you ask.
1: Okay, how much did the Tooth Fairy pay?
2: $100, and then the next one, it was lower.
1: Okay, you got $100 for a tooth? That's awesome.
2: I got $1.
1: You got $1 and he got $100? What? Why is his tooth worth $100 and yours is worth $1?
3: That's hardly fair.
1: What'd you get for your tooth? A banana?
2: I didn't lose the tooth. I'm about to lose my tooth.
1: Oh, you're about to lose your tooth? No. Wow. Are you going to lose a tooth?
2: I already lost two.
1: How much did you get per tooth? Tooth Fairy paid you what? $5? $1?
2: No.
1: Did you get a rock?
2: $200.
1: Nice. That's an important tooth. And what do you think the Tooth Fairy does with those teeth once they get them?
2: I think she makes them to build her house.
1: She's got a house made of teeth?
2: Yes.
1: Do you need to brush that house every night?
2: Yeah, probably.
1: Yeah, otherwise she'd be living in a cavity, right?
2: Yes.
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5: Thousand Oaks, the 101 northbound, you're going to be seeing delays. This is from the 232 after Lynn Road. And then after that, you're going to be seeing some slowing from Lewis Road all the way through to Central Avenue. Other side of the freeway, the 101 southbound, you're going to be seeing heavy delays. This is from Main Street going all the way through to just after Victoria Avenue. From the Traffic Center, I'm Brian Vance.
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1: Camarillo, the 101 northbound, you're going to be seeing some delays from Springville going all the way through to after Central Avenue. After that, it's going to be a smooth drive going all the way through towards Ventura. Other side of the freeway, the 101 southbound, watch out for some slowing from Main Street all the way through to the 126. And then you're going to see some more slowing on the 101 southbound at Victoria. From the Traffic Center, I'm Brian Vance.
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1: Ventura, the 101 southbound, you're going to be seeing delays from the 126 going all the way through to Victoria. And then after that, the 101 southbound, you're going to be seeing delays from Rice Avenue to just after Del Norte Boulevard. Other side of the freeway, the 101 northbound, that's actually going to be a smooth drive, leaving Thousand Oaks going all the way through Camarillo and into Ventura. From the Traffic Center, I'm Brian Vance.
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1: Ventura, the 101 southbound, you're going to see some patchy delays. This is from just after the 126 to after Victoria Avenue. And after that, the 101 southbound, you're going to be seeing some patchy delays right around Del Norte Boulevard. After that, it's going to be a smooth drive going all the way into Thousand Oaks. Other side of the freeway, 101 southbound is going to be a smooth drive leaving Thousand Oaks, going through Camarillo and into Oxnard. From the Traffic Center, I'm Brian Vance.
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1: 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Just play the game one way. You hit a ball in the gap, run. 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

0: What will yours sound like? Because I know what mine will. My name's Justin. This is the Overnight Ride. It is menacing looking. It is only available in China, but I hope it makes its way to the United States because I feel like I got to try it. KFC and Oreo, they have teamed up for something that I never would have expected. Let's go over the recipe and we'll see where it takes a left turn. On this new sandwich, their classic fried chicken patty, which is crispy and delicious, lettuce, and then brown mashed potatoes, which is like a good start, right? Kind of a whole meal in your hand. But on top of the potatoes, cookie crumbles. This is all housed by two Oreo cookie flavored buns, which looks like it's either stamped with Oreos or has an Oreo in the bun. Okay? It is menacing, for lack of a better word. I have to try it. What will your stomach sound like after you eat this? Here are the top three things my stomach's going to sound like after I eat the Oreo chicken burger sandwich. Number three, the washing machine with shoes in it. Number two, a backfiring car outside your window at 3 a.m. And the number one thing my stomach will probably sound like after I eat the KFC fried chicken Oreo burger sandwich Frankenstein creation, a pool full of pudding with a leak in it.
1: 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The Overnight Ride will be right back.
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0: Take number two for Mr. Jelly Roll. My name's Justin. This is the Overnight Ride. Jimmy Kimmel from Jimmy Kimmel Live is on vacation. Jelly Roll is back hosting, and here's a little bit of his monologue.
1: 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I never really thought I'd be back, but boy, here I am.
0: 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James Bond should be classy.
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This is KHAY Ventura Oxnard, California Country, a Cumulus Media Station. Yeah.

0: By now, you probably heard the very sad news that Dolly Parton has passed away at the age of 80 years old. My name's Justin. This is the Overnight Ride. This is always the tough part of this job. We'll still do goofy stuff tonight. We'll still joke around. But every once in a while, you got to get serious, especially when it comes to Dolly Parton, the queen of country music. I mean, she embodied what being a superstar was. Like I said, it's always hard to talk about these things. You can never find the right words. You kind of just have to speak from the heart and hope your message gets through. Television, movies, singing, philanthropy. I mean, she sent books to kids across the country. Hotelier. She's opening a hotel here in Nashville. Of course, we can't forget about Dollywood, a place that thousands upon hundreds of thousands of people take their families to enjoy time together and make countless memories. Of course, Dolly Parton, a songwriter. At the end of the day, a great songwriter. People covering her songs. Just hard to embody everything in a few minutes on the radio. But there was a video released today or earlier this evening from her nephew who spoke for the family. He said, she never saw a door she couldn't open. And the doors she opened made and changed history. My family and I have shared a lifetime of beautiful memories with Dolly. So have you. She has always been on your television, your record player, your CD, and on your playlist, becoming an extended part of your family, whether you liked it or not. He added, in a beautiful bed of plush cotton, because after her life wearing heavy rhinestones, she finally deserves to be comfortable and have some rest, of how she will be laid to rest. He concluded with, rest in peace, Aunt Dolly and Granny Gigi. May God bless Dolly Parton, and may God bless you all. She will always love you. Hard to put words down. It is a huge day in the world of country music. She was an icon. So I think over the next couple of days, we should all try and be a little more like Dolly.
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Yeah.

0: say so. I now have a new goal in life, and it's to be the couple I talk to at Costco Tuesday morning. My name's Justin. This is the Overnight Ride. Finished the show, went to bed, got up early because I had to go to Costco to buy things for a barbecue this weekend. And when I went in there, it's a lot of people who are retired, who are getting in there early, and then there is me. So the first thing I see when I roll in is in the front, they are displaying a new couch, and there's a person with their shoes off asleep on the couch. I was like, that's crazy. Don't want to be like that person. So I buy the meats I have to get. I buy the drinks I need to get. And I go to check out. I check out and I go to the cafe. I got to get my $1.50 hot dog. That was my breakfast slash my lunch. The people in front of me, they put a pretty big order in. And they call their number. And I see the man bring a box to the cafe. And he gets no less than 12 sundaes from the Costco cafe. And I went, I wonder what that's about. Well, they wind up sitting next to me, and I wind up striking up a conversation. And I said, I have a question for you. Why do you have 12 sundaes in a box? Are those for your grandchildren? Because they're an older couple. And they go, no. We like to come here early in the week. We buy sundaes for the week. We put them in the freezer. And that way we have a treat every single night after dinner. I knew, and you know, you can go to Costco, and you can buy in bulk. But I never thought about going to the cafe and buying in bulk. Those people, they're living life to the fullest. And now, that is my goal. My 401k is not for retirement. It is for buying sundaes in bulk at the Costco cafe.
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0: A tough half a day now in the country music world and the world at large. My name's Justin. This is the Overnight Ride with the passing of the country music icon. Don't use that word lightly, of Dolly Parton. I've been saying it's hard to find the words to describe what Dolly has done for Tennessee and the world. It's crazy. It goes to show you that you can make a local impact for things she's done here in Tennessee and East Tennessee and Nashville. And those things have grown worldwide, like her library, her philanthropy. We have Dollywood here, which is ranked the best theme park like in the world, where people go to create memories with their families. So I've been saying it's hard to find the words to describe Dolly. So I found some quotes that could inspire you to live a little more like Dolly. She once said, "I'm not going to limit myself just because people won't accept the fact that I can do something else." She also said, "If your actions create a legacy that inspires others to dream more, learn more, do more, and become more, then you are an excellent leader." And finally, "If you don't like the road you're walking, start paving another." Dolly Parton has died at the age of 80, and I encourage everybody to live a little more like Dolly.
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1: 250 years of American history all in one extraordinary exhibition. 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As Confederate troops stormed Cemetery Hill, it stood at the center of a desperate fight that helped shape the course of the Civil War.
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California Country KHA and the Morning Wake Up Call. Up and running on a Wednesday morning, getting over the hump. It's Dave Daniels checking in 6:04. A little medicine for you this morning from Megan Maroney. It's KHA.

0: California Country K. Hay and Medicine from Megan Maroney. 6:08 in the morning wake up call. Welcome to day number 26 of August 2026. And yesterday, a sad day in entertainment and in the world.
1: Here's a little gal that I know you're going to really learn to love. She ain't no dumb blonde, though. Pretty Miss Dolly Parton.

0: Dolly Parton passing away at the age of 80. Lots of reports coming out that she was battling cancer, that she had a short battle with cancer. We're verifying that, but lots of points are saying that she was receiving treatment at the Vanderbilt Medical Center back in Nashville, where she lived. And just a really sad moment yesterday when the news broke. There was just sadness, quiet. I think everybody really loved Dolly. She's one of those people that really wasn't controversial. How could you not love someone that loved everybody and made sure that people were taken care of and kind of always did the right thing? And you can't go wrong doing the right thing. God bless you, Dolly. Going to miss you. Phone lines are open this morning. I'd love to hear stories about Dolly. Did you get a chance to see her live anywhere? Have you ever had the chance to encounter her? Did you go to Dollywood? Let's talk about it. I've got lots of stories. I've never met her. I never had the chance to meet her personally. I have interviewed her. I have delivered mail to her house many years ago when I worked in Los Angeles. But I never met her face to face because I would have given her a big old hug around her neck because I love Dolly Parton. It's the morning wake-up call, 610, and we'll get you out and about on this Wednesday morning, get you over the hump and head to the weekends. Lots of things going on this weekend. We'll tell you all about that. We've got Riley Green tickets at 8 o'clock with the concert challenge. We've got tickets up to the Santa Barbara Bowl coming up in September for Johnny Blue Skies and the Dark Clouds, a.k.a. Sturgill Simpson. And lots of great music and tributes to Dolly this morning. Here on the morning wake-up call.
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2: 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Things looking really good out there. The 101, the Ventura Freeway, you're moving full speed ahead right now, both ways to Ventura County. No problems, no slowing. It's a great drive so far. And the 118, that's also looking pretty good. Don't really see any slowing anywhere. And if you're heading up and down Highway 23 from Moore Park to Thousand Oaks, 118 to the 101, a great drive both ways. From the Traffic Center, I'm Alan Lee.
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4: 250 years of American history all in one extraordinary exhibition. 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As Confederate troops stormed Cemetery Hill, it stood at the center of a desperate fight that helped shape the course of the Civil War.
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California Country, KA617, up and running on a Wednesday morning wake-up call. Another hot day out in front of us. Check the forecast coming up. 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
1: Now, the statewide average gas price in California staying flat. Average cost for a gallon of self-serve regular is now $5.62 in Ventura County, a little lower at $5.60. Governor Gavin Newsom and first partner Jennifer Newsom are reacting to the passing of singer-songwriter and actress Dolly Parton. Newsom says that Dolly Parton is legendary and her music has become part of American culture. Newsom says she stayed true to her roots and was known for her generosity. A new Gallup poll says about half of all Americans are skeptical that aliens from outer space have been visiting the Earth. A new poll says 49% think all UFO sightings could be explained by either human activity or natural phenomena. Sports, the Angels lost to the Cleveland Guardians 8-6. Dodgers lost to the Atlanta Braves 4-3. You can listen to all the Dodgers games on Ventura County's home for the Los Angeles Dodgers. Groovy 106.3 from the News Center. I'm Alan Lee.
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1: 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The 101, the Ventura Freeway, you're moving full speed ahead right now both ways to Ventura County. No problems, no slowing. It's a great drive so far. And the 118, that's also looking pretty good. Don't really see any slowing anywhere. And if you're heading up and down Highway 23 from Moore Park to Thousand Oaks, 118 to the 101, a great drive both ways. From the Traffic Center, I'm Alan Lee.
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0: music community, and today mourn the loss of Dolly Parton, a country music icon, a icon in the world. Everybody loved Dolly. Back in 2022, she opened up her Imagination Library and in Columbus, Ohio, while she was speaking about it in an interview, she was asked how she wanted to be remembered, and she answered in Dolly style.
1: Well, a lot of people ask me, you know, what I want people to say about me 100 years from now. I want them to say, golly, she looks good for her age.
0: Perfect. I love the answer that she gave in an interview where she was asked or was told that as a child, her mother said to always give the glory to God. And Dolly said, I'll give the glory to God, but I'll take all the cash for sure. Totally Dolly. Well, she became a member of the Grand Ole Opry in 1969, and in 2019, they celebrated her 50th anniversary with two sold-out shows and her touching final song, along with some thoughts.
2: This is a song I like to end my show with, and it says the perfect thing to you.

0: I just hope that everything I've done will last.
1: I hope life treats you kind.
0: And that we'll do some good.
1: And I hope you have all you ever dreamed of. Oh, I do wish you joy.

0: final song at the Grand Ole Opry in 2019. I will always love you, and we will always love you, Dolly. That song is featured in an upcoming documentary. It'll be start airing tonight. It's called Dolly Parton, Here I Am. You'll be able to stream it, and some local stations and cable networks will start airing it. So you might want to check that out if you want to get more on Dolly Parton and her life and her career.
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2: Now, road's been pretty quiet out there, still are. We're not seeing any slowing anywhere, no accidents or anything like that. Ventura Freeway, tell you that 101 is moving full speed ahead now, both directions. No problems and no slowing to report. Highway 23 between the 118 and the 101 from Moore Park to Thousand Oaks, looking great right now. And 118, also trouble-free both ways, no problems, no slowing. From the Traffic Center, I'm Alan Lee.
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9: 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I'm Ray Gonzalez with State Farm. And like a good neighbor, State Farm is there.

Thomas Redd teaming up with Jordan Davis. Ain't a Bad Life in California Country KA 647 in the morning. Wake up call Wednesday. Jumping over the hump. Heading to the weekend. Lots of good stuff going on. I'll tell you, we'll be hanging out coming up this weekend. Right now, John Morgan. I was just a kid myself. 100.7 KA online at KA.com.

0: California Country K-Hey and Kid Myself. That's John Morgan. Dave Daniels, Wednesday, getting you over the hump and heading towards the weekend. And kick off your weekend Friday night. Going to be out at the Paddock Sports Bar in Thousand Oaks as we get ready to welcome Bailey Zimmerman to Ventura coming up on September 20th. And we've got your tickets to Bailey Zimmerman. Come on out and join us at the Paddock. Broadcasting live this Friday, 6 to 8, getting your weekend started. Early kickoff to the weekend, right? Get off work, head on out to the Paddock. Have your chance to win a pair of tickets to Boots and Brews Country Music Festival starring Bailey Zimmerman and Rodney Adkins coming up Saturday or Sunday, September 20th. Now, we're going to be giving away tickets every 30 minutes, so you don't want to miss out on it. You got to be present to win, and we're going to have a good time. You know about these broadcasts, how much fun we have at them. So come on out. Don't miss a good country time at the Paddock Sports Bar, 1345 East Thousand Oaks Boulevard in Thousand Oaks. We're going to be out there coming up this Friday, 6 to 8, for a live broadcast and your chance to win tickets to see Bailey Zimmerman. Stick around. Computer quiz is coming up in just minutes, plus music on the way from Morgan Wallen, Luke Holmes, and more on the way next.
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2: Got a really quiet ride out there. We haven't had a single problem all morning. Still looks great. The 101 Ventura Freeway, don't get any better than this. It's still moving all full speed all the way through Ventura County. Now, the 118, you got that usual slowing eastbound coming away from Highway 126 on over to Santa Clara Avenue. And you've got a few slow spots westbound from Grimes Canyon Road over to Balcom Canyon Road. From the Traffic Center, I'm Alan Lee.
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1: 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A career spanning over 60 years. Singer, songwriter, actress. 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

0: California Country K. Hey, and Ella Langley, Be Her, Dave Daniels in the morning wake-up call. Lainey Wilson was recently on the Kelly Clarkson show before the passing of Dolly, and here's what she had to say about her.
1: But it's really cool when you see that people are just as kind as they are talented. She's given me so much advice, and even before I knew her, before I've like to got to know her at all, the amount that she taught me, just from the way that she carried herself.
2: Yeah.
1: She's not scared to go do it all, to straddle that line of, know what I mean? Like, she's this little girl from this little town where probably nobody ever left. And I just look up to her a whole lot. I think she's the best.
0: She was the best, and we will always remember Dolly. Lainey really has a sound in her voice that sounds like Dolly. Here's Phone, Keys, and Wallet. Gay, hey.

0: Lainey Wilson and Phone Keys Wallet on the Morning Wake-Up Call with Dave Daniels. As we get things up and running for you on this Wednesday, a sad day yesterday with the passing of Dolly Parton. A lot of folks offering up tributes, and how could you not? What a wonderful life she had. And a lot of folks don't know this about Dolly. She wrote the song, I Will Always Love You. Of course, we know it was a song of hers, but when it hit in the bodyguard for Whitney Houston, it became a mega smash, and Dolly talked about that.
1: Well, I guess a lot of people didn't realize that I wrote I Will Always Love You, Whitney Houston's big record from the movie The Bodyguard, but I'm very, very proud of that. I had it out a couple of times myself and had recorded it as a duet also with Vince Gill, one of our big singers here in America, and then when Whitney did it, it just went all over the world, and so I was very proud of her. I thought she did a wonderful job, and I'll always love her.
0: And we will always love you, Dolly, that's for sure, but yeah, Dolly was a huge songwriter. In fact, that was where she kind of hung her hat.
1: I only do one thing I think great. I do a lot of things, and I do a lot of things okay, and I've been able to make a living. But the thing I believe is my truest gift is my songwriting. That's what's opened the door to every dream I've ever had. It was a song that built my house. It was a song that built Dollywood. It was a song, you know, that took me everywhere. You know, then the big hair and the big personality, all that, I've created a little image for myself, which I enjoy, because I figure if I'm going to be in this business, I have to enjoy it too.
0: Yeah, and she did. And one of the big stories that she really went to battle with Elvis on the song I Will Always Love You. He really wanted to do a version of that song, but Colonel Parker wanted the publishing rights for that song, that Elvis would record it and that he would get the publishing rights, which is where the songwriter gets paid. And Dolly knew that was where her money was and her bread and butter. And she held the line and said, nope. And Elvis never recorded the song. How about that? That's being strong. Dolly Parton, passing at the age of 80. More tributes on the way as we get you up and running on this Wednesday. Commuter quiz coming up in a couple minutes. We've got a chance for you to pick up an oil change or front-end alignment compliments of Gold Coast Acura and a pair of tickets out to Johnny Blue Skies and the Dark Clouds coming to the Santa Barbara Bowls September 9th, a.k.a. Sturgill Simpson. Going to be a big show. Got a new album out and Mutiny of the Masses, and we'll give you a chance to be at the bowl to see Johnny Blue Skies and the Dark Clouds. That's all coming up.
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3: So we've got a great drive out there on the Ventura Freeway, the 101. No problems to report, no accidents, no stalls, and really no slowing. The Ventura Freeway, telling you, it's looking really nice all the way through Ventura County. No major slowing anywhere. Now the 118, we've got a few slow spots here and there. Westbound between Grimes Canyon Road and Balcom Canyon, and eastbound coming away from Highway 126. From the Traffic Center, I'm Alan Lee.
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7:20 in the morning, wake-up call coming up with the commuter quiz. 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Johnny Blue Skies in the Dark Clouds, Santa Barbara Bowl coming up September 9th. 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And country, and she knows it.

0: Luke Bryan, country, and she knows it. California Country, K. Hey, 7:23 in the morning, wake-up call. Luke Bryan says Dolly was a big influence on his life.
1: So much of my childhood, she was in it, from movies to music. Her light, being a strong Tennessee woman, was something that always inspired me. Songwriting ability, charisma, wittiness, and the ability to make fun of herself and the ability to inspire the world is what I think about when I think of Dolly. When you live your life and people can recognize you by one name, Dolly, I think that says it all.
0: Sure does, Luke. And we'll continue our tributes to Dolly throughout the morning. But right now,
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0: 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Phone number 805-853-5429, 805-853-5429, or on the text line at 805-345-2600. Chance to pick up a pair of tickets out to Johnny Blue Skies and the Dark Clouds at the Santa Barbara Bowl coming up September 9th, a.k.a. Sturgill Simpson. Going to be a big show. And an oil change or front-end alignment for you from Gold Coast Acura. Here's the question this morning. According to a new survey, about one quarter of people have never had this drink. What is it? 805-853-5429 on the request lines. 805-345-2600 on the text line. According to a new survey, about 25%, one quarter of people have never had this drink. What is it? On the morning wake-up call commuter quiz. Good luck.
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7: An Oxnard gang member has been convicted of murder. A jury found 37-year-old Omar Romo guilty of murder in the shooting death of 44-year-old Oscar Rodriguez in July of 2023. Romo was on parole for robbery at the time, and he shot the victim three times in an alleyway. He was being monitored by GPS, and the data placed him at the scene of the shooting. He's facing 110 years to life. California Attorney General Rob Bonta is planning to sue the Trump administration again. It comes after the U.S. Supreme Court allowed the president to continue seeking new limits on the use of mail-in ballots. And Dolly Parton has passed away. The country music icon died yesterday at the age of 80 after a brief battle with cancer. In sports, the Angels lost to the Cleveland Guardians 8-6. Dodgers lost to the Atlanta Braves 4-3. You can listen to all the Dodgers games on Ventura County's home for the Los Angeles Dodgers. Groovy 106.3 from the News Center. I'm Alan Lee.
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7: Still got a great drive out there. No major problems to report anywhere. If you're leaving Ventura County heading northbound on the 101, it's going to start loading up as you head up towards San Ysidro Road. But in Ventura County, it's looking really good right now. Got some, it's getting pretty heavy stop and go west on the 118 from Grimes Canyon Road over to Balcom Canyon. Highway 33, Ojai to Ventura, you're looking good both ways. From the Traffic Center, I'm Alan Lee.
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0: 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Here's a question. According to a new survey, one quarter of people have never had this to drink or had this drink. What do you think? Hi there, good morning.
14: Hey, morning. Is it prune juice?
0: I think there's a lot more people than one quarter of people. I've never had no prune juice. Have you had prune juice?
14: No, certainly not lately.
0: Not lately? What is it? Like, is there a season maybe, for taking prune juice?
14: Maybe forced as a child or something, you know.

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0: Zach John King and Get to Drinking at California Country Cahay. And the morning wake-up call with Dave Daniels. Computer quiz, still looking for the correct answer. About one quarter of people have never had this to drink or this drink. What do you think it is? On the text line, got some good answers, including coffee and tea, alcohol, and latte, cappuccino. All good answers, but not what we're looking for. What do you think?
1: Is it eggnog?
0: Eggnog. Good answer, but it's not eggnog.
1: Milkshake?
0: Milkshake. Not a milkshake.
1: Hot chocolate.
0: Hot chocolate is right. Yeah, you got it. Congratulations. Got a winner. Hot chocolate. One quarter of folks have never had hot chocolate. All right, stand by. Got a long set of country for you and a request for some Kenny and Dolly. Man, Islands in the Stream. We'll get to that for you. Plus, music from Eli Young Band and Bailey Zimmerman. We'll tell you where you can win your Bailey Zimmerman tickets coming up. Useless bits of information on the way. And, of course, Riley Green tickets top of the hour with your Cahay Concert Challenge. That's all coming up in the next 25 minutes.
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8: Do you remember the nervous excitement of your first day of college? I just went to my 40th high school reunion. Can't believe it. I still remember those folks like it was yesterday. For today's incoming freshmen, that anxiety you and I probably felt now starts months earlier, online. Before freshmen ever set foot on campus, a lot of them now feel pressure to find their friends, even their roommates, through incoming class social media groups. Now, this sounds harmless enough, but a lot of these pages are in fact run by outside companies, not the schools. Some even charge a fee to post. Put another way, they're profiting off of kids' anxiety about being lonely. Here's the thing. You don't need your friends picked out before day one. I can almost guarantee you the best friends your kids are going to make are the ones they meet the old-fashioned way, face-to-face. I'm Dr. Sanjay Gupta, helping you live a better life.
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0: 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Dolly Parton passed away at the age of 80. Thanks for all the calls this morning. Give me some thoughts about Dolly.
1: Oh, I'm crushed. I almost just woke up, and the first thing I thought about, it's like when you wake up, it's like a bad dream. It was just so sad. Such a beautiful spirit, you know? She'll live on in so many hearts in so many ways. She's done so much good. Oh, love her.
0: Yes, I think we all loved her very, very much. And love to hear from you this morning. 805-853-5429. Your thoughts on Dolly and her passing. And who could forget the sound of Kenny and Dolly and Islands in the Stream?

California Country K. Hey, Dolly, Kenny, Islands in the Stream, as we remember Dolly Parton on this sad Wednesday morning. Dave Daniels, the morning wake-up call. Kane Brown, here's Woman on K. Hey.

0: Eli Young Band and Jimmy Buffett and Saltwater Gospel at California Country K. Hey, and the morning wake-up call with Dave Daniels. Just minutes away from your chance to pick up Riley Green tickets. Greek Theater coming up end of September. We got them for you. So stick around for your chance to win coming up in minutes. But right now, it is your Wednesday morning.
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0: Research shows mosquitoes are most attracted to the color red, not because of the blood, but mostly because of it's often dark. Mosquitoes are typically avoiding lighter colors. However, they're even more attracted to the carbon dioxide we breathe out.
1: Useless bits of information.
0: Blockbuster made $800 million in late fees in the year 2000, accounting for 16% of its revenue. Meanwhile, Netflix was emerging as an alternative. Why not just pay one monthly price and keep multiple DVDs with zero late fees? Good concept.
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0: The word with the most meanings in the English language is the word set, S-E-T, with 430 meanings listed in the Oxford English Dictionary. The word has the longest entry in the dictionary at 60,000 words or 326 characters.
1: Useless bits of information.
0: And finally this morning, 70% of the world's macadamia nuts can be traced back to one single Australian tree. And that is your Wednesday morning.
1: Useless bits of information.
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3: It has been a quiet drive all morning and still is, although we just got word of an accident in Santa Paula, West Highway 150 at Mott Place. It's an overturned vehicle. Somebody hit a tree there, but all of the activity's off to the shoulder. You're still going to see a slowdown, though. Westbound 118, pretty heavy and slow out of Simi Valley, coming away from Madera Road, and again, a crawler, Grimes Canyon, a Balcom Canyon. From the Traffic Center, I'm Alan Lee.
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California Country, K. Hay, Word for the Wind, and Ella Langley, and Dave Daniels, and Riley Green tickets right now. It's your K. Hay Concert Challenge, and caller 25 on the request lines at 805-853-5429. You score the tickets to check out Riley Green. Greek Theater coming up September 25th. A pair of tickets for you right now. 805-853-5429. Check out Riley Green in concert. K-Hay Concert Challenge and the Morning Wake-Up Call with Dave Daniels. Damn good day to leave. It's California Country K-Hay.

0: Good morning.
1: Good morning. Who is this?
0: Brandon.
1: Brandon, caller 25, you're going to see Riley Green.
0: No way! I love it. No way. I love it. Thank you so much.
1: September 25th, Greek Theater in L.A. You're going to see Riley Green. Congratulations, man.
0: Sign me up and give me a seat. I'm going.
1: We got a pair of tickets for you. It's our K-Hey Concert Challenge. All you got to do is tell us who's sending you to the show.
0: Colby, who do you think's sending us? Is it 100.7 K-Hey?
2: Yeah, it's 100.7.
0: Thank you.
1: That's right. Raise them up young. Raise them up young.
0: Yes, sir.
1: Here's Morgan Wallen. Been by now. It's K-Hey.

0: That's Morgan Wallen. Been by now at California Country K. Hey, in the morning wake-up call, 8:11. 11 minutes past 8 o'clock with Dave Daniels as we kind of go through and remember Dolly Parton on this day of sadness, losing such an iconic personality and all of the wonderful things that she did in our lifetime and in her lifetime. Unbelievable accomplishments.
1: You're going to really learn to love. She ain't no dumb blonde, though. Pretty Miss Dolly Parton.

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1: Here you come again, working 9 to 5. What a way to make a living.
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3: One of the greats, Dolly Parton, passing at the age of 80. You know, the thing about Dolly, you know, she was nominated and elected into the Rock and Roll Hall of Fame and literally asked not to because she said, I didn't have any rock history. But they were talking about the rock influence. But what she did was she went and got some of the biggest rock stars of all time and recorded an album with her to solidify that, yeah, she did some rock and roll. And then she said there, hey, look at me. Now I'm a rock star. Pretty cool stuff. And, looking for your thoughts and comments about Dolly at 805-853-5429.
4: Oh, man, Dolly was just amazing. She was just so iconic, like not even just her music, but her movies as well. She was just a great person.
3: All right. Thanks for sharing. I appreciate it. Have a good day.
5: She was one of the best singers. I went to Nashville and went to go visit her area, and it was one of the best places, but she'll be very missed.
3: Yes, she will. 805-853-5429, if you would like to, chime in. Give us your thoughts about Dolly. Unbelievable sadness. You know, here's something. My daughter just texted me. She said, hey, Dad, did you know that you and Dolly had the same birthday? Yes, I did. She was my birthday buddy. I'm a double D, and, well, she was a double D.
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7: Want to look out for an injury crash in Santa Paula for the west side of Highway 150 at Mott Place. Apparently somebody flipped their car, hit a tree. Everything is off to, and emergency crews are in the right lane, and traffic definitely getting heavy there. West 118, pretty heavy and slow, coming away from Madera Road and the south side of the 23. You're going to load it up from Tierra Rojada all the way down to Avenida de los Arboles. From the Traffic Center, I'm Alan Lee.
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1: Well, in California, the statewide average gas price is flat. Cost for a gallon of self-serve regular is $5.62. Ventura County, a little less, $5.60. Dunlop Tires North America says California's new rules starting in 2029 could raise prices and limit choices. The new rules aim to make cars use less fuel by requiring tires with lower rolling resistance. Dunlop says, though, this might mean using pricier materials that can make tires cost 15 to 20% more. And Dolly Parton fans around the world are mourning her death today. The country music icon passed away at the age of 80 yesterday. Sports, the Angels lost to the Cleveland Guardians 8-6. Dodgers lost to the Atlanta Braves 4-3. You can listen to all the Dodgers games on Ventura County's home for the Los Angeles Dodgers. Groovy 106.3 from the News Center. I'm Alan Lee.
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1: Santa Paula crews are still working with an injury accident on the west side of Highway 150 at Mott Place. Car flipped over there. It slammed into a tree, and crews are blocking up the far right lane. Elsewhere, you've got a pretty slow crawl here on the south side of Highway 23 out of Moore Park. Tierra Brajada all the way to the 101. You're going to see some definite slowing. West 118 heavy, Grimes Canyon to Balcom Canyon. 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

0: That's new cover, Stella Lefty. A song called Boston. New album out. It's pretty good, too. Check it out. Stella Lefty, California Country K. 8:35 in the morning. Wake up call.
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0: Yeah, country music artists sending their regards for Dolly Parton. Brad Paisley posting yesterday that what an honor it was to work with her and do the song When I Get Where I'm Going, which was absolutely incredible. Played that yesterday. We'll get to that coming up in just a little bit. Luke Bryan, Lainey Wilson, Ella Langley, all sending out their tributes to Dolly. A member of the Grand Ole Opry since 1969. In 2019, they celebrated her 50th anniversary with two sold-out shows at the Opry. And she finished the show with this song and this message.
5: This is a song I like to end my show with, and it says the perfect thing to you.

0: I just hope that everything I've done will last.
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0: And that we'll do some good.

0: Dolly's final song at the Grand Ole Opry back in 2019, I Will Always Love You. And a lot of folks don't know this, but Dolly is the songwriter of I Will Always Love You.
1: Well, I guess a lot of people didn't realize that I wrote I Will Always Love You, Whitney Houston's big record from the movie The Bodyguard, but I'm very, very proud of that. I had it out a couple of times myself and had recorded it as a duet also with Vince Gill, one of our big singers here in America. And then when Whitney did it, it just went all over the world. And so I was very proud of her. I thought she did a wonderful job, and I'll always love her.
0: And we will always love you, Dolly. We'll miss you. Stick around. Got more music on the way for you on this

0: Wednesday morning wake-up calls. We jump over the hump. Jason Aldean coming up. Taylor Swift and more on a Wednesday morning wake-up call. 8:38.
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2: We still have that accident in Santa Paula for the west side of Highway 150 at Mott Place. Injury crash, right lane taken away, car slammed into a tree and flipped over, so they might be there for a while. Westbound on the 118, pretty heavy stop and go from Madera as you leave Simi Valley, and a real rough drive, South Highway 23, leaving Moore Park, pretty much from the 118 all the way down to the 101. Heavy going from the traffic center. I'm Alan Lee.
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0: California Country K-Hey, and I knew it. I knew you, Taylor Swift, Dave Daniels, and a Wednesday morning wake-up call. You know, Taylor donated $1 million to Dolly's Imagination Library when they got married, and they donated, and Dolly made a great thank you, saying that she was blown away and overjoyed by the gratitude given and how giving back is such a big part of life, and that was a big part of what Dolly did. And the Imagination Library is absolutely incredible. So many wonderful things that Dolly did, and we're going to miss her for sure. All right, 8:49 in the morning, wake-up call, stand by. Got music on the way for you. Justin Moore coming up. Also, Dan and Shane, their very latest is 30 minutes of nonstop California country, and we've got a chance for you to win some tickets out to Knott's Berry Farm. So stick around. We'll give you the keyword coming up in just a couple of minutes here on a Wednesday morning wake-up call, 8:49.
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2: Thousand Oaks, watch out on the south side of Highway 23, connector to the South 101. Got a suitcase in the road, and it's pretty heavy anyway, all the way back to the 118 in Moore Park. Good news, in Santa Paula, they cleared that accident. West Highway 150 at Mott Place. Lanes are now open. And the west side of the 118, still really heavy from Grimes Canyon on over to Balcom Canyon Road. From the Traffic Center, I'm Alan Lee.
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California country. Okay, hey, I am Miss Sarah. It's probably tough to tumble out of bed and stumble to the kitchen today, but we did it. We're going to pour ourselves a cup of ambition, and we're going to rise to the occasion for Dolly. It's 100.7. Okay, hey.

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0: 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Yes,
2: 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Hi, this is Maren Morris.
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0: It's California Country. Kay, hey, not gonna lie, having a tough day. This is one of those losses that feels personal, like even if you never met her. Dolly Parton didn't just give us music. Even if all she'd done was give us Jolene and 9 to 5, that would have been enough for some people. But see, Dolly gave us so much more. She gave us kids' books through the Imagination Library. She gave people hope. She gave communities something to rally around. Whether you're whatever, any race, color, creed, size, it didn't matter. She just saw people. And she showed us that kindness and success don't have to be opposites. In a world where being famous often means chasing attention, Dolly was different. She didn't make headlines for drama. She wasn't trying to shock people on the internet. She spent her life lifting people up, making them smile, and reminding us that being a good human still matters. Ever since I was a little girl, that has been my goal, to be like Dolly. Be a good human, lift people up, don't forget where you came from. And maybe that's her greatest legacy, proving you could become larger than life and never too big to care. 100.7, Kay Hay.
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0: 100.7 K. Hey, so I guess Disney collabed with NFL on a new clothing line that's pairing characters with each of the 32 teams. I don't think any of these are really a surprise. Miami Dolphins, King Triton from Little Mermaid, obviously. New England Patriots, Captain America. The Cleveland Browns, Pluto. That's just funny to me. The Broncos, of course, going with Maximus, the horse from Tangled. The Cowboys, Woody from Toy Story. Well, duh. And the Detroit Lions, Simba from The Lion King. So what are the Rams? Sully from Monsters, Inc. You know what? I think that's appropriate. Kenny Chesney on the way. It's 100.7. Okay, hey.
1: Stand by. Another 30 minutes of nonstop California country is on the way. Next.
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0: It's 100.7K. Hey, you would imagine a lot of beers get drank at concerts, right? You ever wondered exactly how much alcohol is sold at a Morgan Wallen show? So he did two shows in Clemson, South Carolina back in June. It was reported that 135,931 alcoholic beverages were sold. Total of $2.1 million in net revenue from alcohol, food, and beverage sales. That's a whole lot of hot dogs. Morgan Wallen on the way. It's 100.7. Hey, hey.
1: Stand by. Another 30 minutes of nonstop California country is on the way. Next.
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0: What's for lunch? 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

National Dog Day. So listen, you ever feel like your dog knows exactly how you're feeling? It's true, they do. When they see happy faces, it activates an area of the brain linked to rewards, like they're getting a treat. And it's not just for owners, actually. It's for complete strangers, too. So feel free to smile at every dog, because you might just make their day. Bet you they'll make yours, too. It's California Country. Hey, hey.

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One of the most renowned and loved country music artists of all time. 11-time Grammy winner. 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

0: 100.7 K. Hey, if you know anything about me, you know I can't stand clutter, right? Not being able to find something because it's somewhere it shouldn't be. Or you put it someplace safe so you wouldn't forget and totally forgot. Well, I just read something. 10% of people say they've used their oven for storage, amongst other things, putting things in the closets, whatever. But let me tell you why you shouldn't do that. Okay, so I had this old roommate, Ian, right? And he loved pizza. So he would put his, like, pizza box, the leftover pizza, in the oven and eat it in the morning. First of all, why aren't you putting it in the fridge? But okay. He would put it in there. So one day I went to go, like, preheat the oven and almost burnt our house down. I'm like, dude, why? He's like, why wouldn't you look in there first? I'm like, why would you put cardboard in the oven, sir? Just don't do that. Luke Bryan on the way. It's 100.7. Hey, hey.
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0: wow, my birthday next year, I'm going to Dollywood. 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

100.7 K. Hey, Front Porch Fest going on this Saturday at Creekside Homes. 12 to 2, the K. Hey team's going to be out there. We've got some pretty cool stuff. They're celebrating the grand opening of Creekside. It's a new neighborhood, single and two-story homes. Some small-town charm. I'm loving this. So stop by. You might just find your next front porch. 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I am Miss Sarah.

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Well, we had the honor of him playing the Ventura County Fair a few weeks ago. There's Nate Smith, California Country, 100.7 K. Hey, Frank Bell in the door. Final Wednesday of August. What? Really? Where did the summer go? Man, well, it definitely feels like summer out there right now still.

0: That was Co Wetzel featuring Ella Langley with Jaded. 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

0: 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There's your Jason Aldean on California Country 100.7 K. Hey, Frank, working alongside of you. Here's Jordan Davis.
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Hey, Hardy and Frank Bell. All right. Afternoon Mindbender. This usually happens to kids between 6 and 8. What do you think it is between 6 and 8? Happens to kids. Maybe your kids can help you out. All right, we'll have the answer here in about 10 minutes. Right now, if you would like to go to Knott's Berry Farm, it is time for your sensational summer keyword. 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

0: George Burge for Camarillo, California Country, 100.7 K. Hey, I got Vicky in Ventura. She's going to try to answer our afternoon mind bender. Now, maybe your kids helped you on this, Vicky. This happens to kids typically between 6 and 8 years old. What do you think it is?
1: Oh, I'm going to say losing teeth.
0: Way to go. You got it. Yeah, kids, on average, you lose most of their teeth between 6 and 8 years old. Of course, if you have a young one in that age group, you know that. And there's creative ways they get them teeth out, too.
1: Yep.
0: How'd you get that tooth out?
2: Well, my dad was pulling it out with his hair, and I was like, ow, ow, pull it out. So he pulled it out, and my tooth came out.
0: Did your dad pull it out with a pair of pliers?
2: No.
0: Did he pull it out with the string on the door and slam it?
2: That's just messed up.
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beer joint with a few of the guys, with this cute little country girl called Maya. And boy, let me tell you, she was the prettiest thing I'd ever seen in a pair of boots. 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

That's Tyler Hubbard this afternoon, 100.7K. Hey, hopefully you're keeping cool. Ooh, a hot one. And maybe you want to cool off at Knott's Berry Farm. 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

Well, sadly, the Dodgers lost last night in a close one to the Braves, 4-3 in mere minutes. First pitch underway in Atlanta. And if they hit a grand slam tonight, that means we draw for another blue sapphire pennant from the George Thompson Diamond Company in Camarillo. 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

0: Amber Somas, there's Ella Langley, California Country, 100.7K. Hey, final Wednesday of August, tail end of wedding season, too. All right, this is not your typical wedding over in England. A woman had a special guest, well, her best friend, so to speak, walked the aisle while her and her husband got married. A cow, and there was a milking during the wedding.
1: She's a brown Swiss. She's 5.5 years old and pretty much my best friend. So people ride their horses, so why can't you ride a cow? And we're having a free break to milk the cows. So me and Michael will be milking the cows as normal on our wedding day. Yeah. Everyone else carries on partying and we'll be milking and we'll join them back at 7.
0: And apparently the cow is really attached to the owner. When the ceremony took place, there was an objection.
2: In order to proceed, I must now ask if any person here present knows of any lawful impediment.
0: Maybe third time's a charm.
2: You should declare it now. Non bovine.
0: You may now milk the cow.
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4: Camarillo, the 101 northbound, you're going to be seeing delays. This is from Lewis Road going all the way through to Central Avenue. After that, you're going to be seeing some slowing right on the 101 northbound at Rose Avenue. Other side of the freeway, 101 southbound. Watch out for some slowing. This is from the 126 to after Victoria Avenue due to an earlier crash that has been cleared from lanes. From the Traffic Center, I'm Brian Vance.
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California Country 100.7 K. Hey, John Party, boots off, flip flops on, man. Yeah, end of the workday. And Dave will kick off your Thursday morning on the morning wake up call tomorrow. And by the way, did you see him on KTLA last night talking about Dolly Parton? He worked in a mailroom and delivered Dolly's mail back east. Just crazy story, which maybe he'll be talking about more tomorrow morning, too, as tributes continue to pour in for Dolly. And Dave tomorrow is going to have tickets to Johnny Blue Skies and the Dark Clouds at the Santa Barbara Bowl if you can answer that commuter quiz. That's coming up at 7:10 from Gold Coast Acura. And Brandon in Camarillo this morning won those Riley

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3: Just so you all know, this is no one-off. 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

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It's the K-Hay Drive at 5 with Frank Bell, brought to you by your local Toyota dealers. 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

That's Ella Langley, 100.7 K. Hey, a couple more days to go to the weekend, and we're going to kick it off at the Paddock Sports Bar. Oh, they got great custom cocktails there. 1345 East Thousand Oaks Boulevard in T.O. And Friday night, we're going to be handing out pairs of tickets to Boots and Brews Country Music Fest with Bailey Zimmerman, September 20th, every half hour. So make sure you're there. You got to be present to win 6 to 8 at the Paddock Friday night.